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And I don't think gangster rap promotes violence at all. 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I think it's

0: 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Get over yourself, bud.
1: Wait. Hold on. Are you trying to tell me that I'm allowed to have my own opinion?
0: That is not even close to what I'm trying to say, but that's also true. And the best part is that none of our opinions hold

0: 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And all my dogs feel a vibe tonight. 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
0: All the mommies in the house getting live tonight. They wanna
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0: And all my dogs feel a vibe tonight. They wanna
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